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That is Corey Kent on Georgia 104.5. This song right here from Ella Langley is number one on Billboard's Hot 100 for a 14th week, which is a big deal because it's now tied with Mariah Carey's We Belong Together and Whitney Houston's I Will Always Love You for the second longest charting song by a woman. Right? That's so awesome. Good for Ella. It's Choosin' Texas on Georgia 104.5. Just

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104.5, and in a recent interview, he confirmed that, yes, Florida Georgia Line will be reuniting in 2027. So it's going to be Tyler, it's going to be Brian Kelly, and they're back for FGL, a reunion tour. Something's in the works, he said, for 2027. So you got to love that if you're an FGL fan, for sure. Megan Maroney, it's Beautiful Things on Georgia 104.5.

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Signs will be released on August 7th. Hey, thanks for listening tonight. Whitney hanging out with you with Bailey Zimmerman, his latest Chevy Silverado on Georgia 104.5.

0: law enforcement officer, has a major release song that he's going to play for you on the show.
1: Yeah, you may have seen it on Fox and more. He's going to be in the studio with us tomorrow. Plus, it's a throwback Thursday. Some good stuff on the Bono.
0: Woo!
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1: This weather update brought to you from the new Albany Nissan Weather Center.
5: South Georgia weather.
6: Tonight, partly cloudy, lows in the mid-70s, sunny, hot again tomorrow, high near 95, but it's going to feel like 101 with that heat index, and then partly cloudy tomorrow night, low 75. Here comes Russell Dickerson on the all-new

0: Ella Langley, Be Her on Georgia 104.5. And if you've seen Ella on her Dandelion tour this summer, you might have noticed a trailer in the parking lot promoting a collaboration with Raw Nutrition. Well, you'll soon be able to try a Bomb Energy Ella Langley drink. It has no sugar, and it's a peaches and honey flavor. The can has an orange floral design. Very cute can. A release date has not been announced yet, but another endorsement with Ella Langley. No, she just put out a new perfume as well. 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

0: Old Dominion, Georgia 104.5. So the new season of The Voice coming up in the fall. And Riley Green, you know, he is one of the new coaches, along with Queen Latifah. She's a new coach as well. They're going to be joining Kelly Clarkson and Adam Levine. They are back. And The Voice premieres September 21st on NBC. Here's Riley with his latest, Change My Mind.
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Dan and Shay will be releasing their sixth studio album, Young, August 21st. And this is from the album, their latest, Say So, Georgia 104.5.

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1: This weather update brought to you from the new Albany Nissan Weather Center.
10: South Georgia weather.
8: Partly cloudy, 74 overnight. Sunny and hot tomorrow. That heat index, it will feel like about 101, and partly cloudy tomorrow night, low 75. Here comes Ella Langley and Morgan Wallen on the all-new

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0: 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Now, I am a big Willie Nelson fan, and Ty Myers just announced that he is going to be doing a Willie Nelson tribute album. That's going to be fun. I can't wait for it. Here's Ty with Ends of the Earth.
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11: South Georgia weather.
12: Partly cloudy and 74 tonight. Sunny and hot again tomorrow. High 95, but it'll feel like 101 with the heat index and partly cloudy. Lows in the mid-70s tomorrow night.

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Hope you're having a great week. Thanks so much for sharing it with us. It's Whitney, and this is Hardy, Eric Church, Morgan Wallen, and Tim McGraw, MacArthur on Georgia 104.5.

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1: Hey, it's Big D and Bubba. 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
0: This weather update brought to you from the new Albany Nissan Weather Center.
9: South Georgia weather. Partly cloudy, 74 overnight. Sunny and hot again tomorrow with that heat index. It'll feel like about 101. Partly cloudy and 75 tomorrow night. Here comes Luke Combs on the all-new.

0: number one song for Shaboozy and Jelly Roll. That is Amen on Georgia 104.5. And hey, that's going to do it for me. Have a great rest of your night. And tomorrow morning, wake up right here with Big D and Bubba giving you real country fun. 5 to 10 on Georgia 104.5. 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
10: South Georgia weather.
11: It's a clear morning in the mid-70s. Sunshine later today up into the mid-90s. A very humid afternoon on the way, so we'll push it above 100 for the heat index. Mainly sunny, mid-90s again on Friday. Sunshine for Saturday, scattered showers in mid-90. From the Georgia Weather Net, I'm meteorologist Jason Williams.

Speaking of the coast, remember Pfeiffer Beach, you and me. That sunset, cliffs by the sea, and the night rolled in. And you still talk about that moon that I can't recall, but God, I

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out, it'll sit right here on this land. 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
8: South Georgia weather.
9: It's a clear morning in the mid-70s. Sunshine later today up into the mid-90s. A very humid afternoon on the way, so we'll push it above 100 for the heat index. Mainly sunny, mid-90s again on Friday. Sunshine for Saturday, scattered showers in mid-90. From the Georgia Weather Net, I'm meteorologist Jason Wolf.

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1: This weather update brought to you from the new Albany Nissan Weather Center.
7: South Georgia weather.
8: It's a clear morning in the mid-70s. Sunshine later today up into the mid-90s. A very humid afternoon on the way, so we'll push it above 100 with a heat index. Mainly sunny, mid-90s again on Friday. Sunshine for Saturday, scattered showers in mid-90. From the Georgia Weather Net, I'm meteorologist Jason Wolf.

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1: This weather update brought to you from the new Albany Nissan Weather Center.
12: South Georgia weather.
13: It's a clear morning in the mid-70s. Sunshine later today up into the mid-90s. A very humid afternoon on the way, so we'll push it above 100 with a heat index. Mainly sunny, mid-90s again on Friday. Sunshine for Saturday, scattered showers in mid-90. From the Georgia Weather now, I'm meteorologist Jason Williams.

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1: Hey, it's Big D and Bubba. 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
2: 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Now here's Bubba with dad story.
0: I have gone my entire life without knowing something about my dad. Something that maybe would have changed the trajectory of the way I've lived my life.
2: Possibly.
0: All right, so talking to my dad and blah, blah, blah. And he goes, I had to go do a thing with Jesse Marcel. And I went, now, okay, I'm going to give you a little background. That name doesn't mean anything to you unless you were in the alien and conspiracy community.
2: Yeah.
0: Jesse Marcel is the guy who posed with the weather balloon pieces after the Roswell accident back in 1947.
2: It's a somewhat famous picture.
0: Very famous picture. Yes. I mean,
2: it was the one that went around the world in all the newspapers.
0: Oh, the government. Oh, it wasn't a flying saucer.
2: Black and white guy. I think he's squatting down
0: holding, with the wreckage.
2: It looks like he's got the aluminum foil.
0: Yeah.
2: Yeah.
0: And yeah, balsa wood. So Dad tells me I had to go do the thing, and I knew the guy was from my hometown. I said,
2: "Yeah,
0: are you talking about the Roswell Jesse Marcel?" He goes, "Yeah." I went, "You knew him?" And he said, "Yeah." He goes, "I used to work for him." He said he had a TV repair business, and I would go in when I was in the Air Force, and I would work for him at his place. I'm like, "You're telling me you knew the guy
2: who started the secret talk of aliens?"
0: Yes, basically all of the world, everything changed in 1947 in Roswell.
2: Now,
0: and
2: listen,
0: you're telling me we have a personal connection to this in my life, and you've never told me this, Dad?
2: Yeah.
0: Yeah.
2: Yeah. I also killed a man.
0: Wait, I said, did he ever talk about it?
2: Oh, yeah.
0: He always said it was aliens.
2: He did.
0: I'm like, did he really? He goes, "Oh, yeah. Yeah, he said it was aliens. He said, I used to deal cards." He had some little side poker room connected to his building. He said, "I used to deal cards." And
2: so the guy that he was just doing what he was told the entire time, he knew it was an alien spacecraft and not a weather balloon.
0: According to my dad.
2: Dude, that's big
0: according
2: news.
0: According to my dad, that is huge news.
2: When news breaks out, we break in.
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0: Aw, you're really, really sweet. 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
2: 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Y'all make me laugh one way or another.
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3: All right, Destiny. 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
2: 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Y'all have a good day.
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16: It's a clear morning in the mid-70s. Sunshine later today up into the mid-90s. A very humid afternoon on the way, so we'll push it above 100 for the heat index. Mainly sunny, mid-90s again on Friday. Sunshine for Saturday, scattered showers in mid-90. From the Georgia Weather Net, I'm meteorologist Jason Wolf.

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2: What's the last thing you guys bought on TikTok Shop? Do y'all buy anything on
0: there? I've never bought anything on TikTok Shop. Now, I have bought things off of, like, Instagram things.
2: Oh, yeah, that's fine. What'd you get?
0: I don't remember. I mean, it's been a while, but I have bought things off of there.
2: Carson, you bought anything?
3: I can't believe I'm about to share this with you. I bought an old-timey Victorian-style coat.
2: like Murder, She Wrote?
3: No, Victorian.
2: I don't know the
3: as
2: difference.
3: As in like 1880s? As in frilly with lots of buttons and lace, and it's pink, and it makes me feel like I'm wandering through an old mansion.
2: No judgment. Garrett, did you buy something?
4: I've never bought anything off TikTok Shop. Also, this is going to sound crazy, but I've never bought anything off Amazon either.
2: What?
4: I don't even have an Amazon account.
3: Wow.
0: Oh, I know what I bought. I bought those portable door locks that you put into your hotel doors. And it keeps it. You put these little things on the lock itself, then you shut the door with it, and somebody can't use their master key to override it.
2: That's the most Bubba purchase
0: I've ever heard. I bought. I've never used it, but I bought that.
3: If you could give me a list of 10 items, and that one would be like, yeah, that's 100% Bubba.
2: I bought a... Some guy claims that the Old Spice cologne that they sell now was not the original recipe. And so... I bought the original recipe.
3: All right, let's see.
0: Oh, wow.
2: Yeah, we'll see.
3: I can't wait till it comes in.
2: I also one time bought, I don't know why it has to do with colognes and stuff. I bought the oldest. Yeah, that's right. I bought it once and it starts. Oh, that's exactly right. It was the first cologne ever sold commercially in the world.
0: Oh, I remember when
3: you got that.
2: Yeah, and it kind of smells like vanilla. And
4: you made me put it on and walk across the street.
2: Yeah, and the girl smelled you. Yeah. It's like tobacco and vanilla smell. And it's fine. It's fine.
4: They also thought I smelled good. So
2: yeah, I'll let y'all know how the original. Apparently, the old spice.
3: Bring it in.
2: It's a little different. So apparently,
3: we'll
2: see if you can tell the new and the old man. So is it the new old man or the old man?
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2: Ever tell you the time I got asked to be the coach for a youth football team? It's like a local rec team kind of deal.
3: Okay.
2: It's not like travel, but kind of, just kind of dumber. And the coach comes, Gunner was playing when he was little, and the coach comes up to me, and of course, I'm just a huge human. So obviously, yeah, I did, I played ball, and I was, yes, that was going to be my thing. And he goes, hey,
3: you
2: interested in coaching? I thought he meant like
3: that day.
2: I thought he meant like that day and just like handing kids waters or something like that.
3: That was kind of, I was recruited for that all the time for Little League Baseball.
2: Okay.
3: And but he was talking like full-time.
2: Well, the line is yours. I go, I'm sorry? Yep, offensive, defensive lines are yours. Oh, I got you. Oh, the coach. Dude, I couldn't remember any of that stuff. I was like, what is what gap? What's the system again?
3: Yeah.
2: What's strong side? What's weak side? What is a sweep? I lasted 2 weeks. And then I finally said, hey, man, my schedule, I'm real busy.
3: Googling swim move.
2: So I was just like, so did you ever do the baseball stuff? You're too smart. You're like,
3: no. Man, I was like, look, I'll coach third. I got you. I'll coach first. That's fine. You know, I was always the coach who always had their finger up.
2: Go. Like,
3: No. My finger was always up to let the kids know that anytime they wanted to look over to see how many outs there were, I would always have my hand up. It would be like 2 or 1. And they always knew, hey, man.

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2: Hey, Carson, what's going on? Good morning.
3: Good morning. I've been trying to up my workouts. I've been really trying to lose those pounds because my weight kind of plateaued. Mm-hmm. So I'm getting back into, I say running, but I jog. I'm short and stout. My legs only go so far. But man, did you see that guy that broke the mile world record?
2: Oh, I did see that.
3: Oh my gosh. And he did it in what, 3 minutes and 44 seconds. Do you know how long it takes me to run a mile?
2: How long?
3: I'm like watching him and I go, what am I doing? You've already excelled at humanity. I'm just going to walk slowly.
0: It doesn't mean just because somebody's better at something.
3: No,
0: than you,
3: I know,
0: mean
3: but it's,
0: you
3: oh, you're watching
0: it.
3: This super in shape guy and all the in shape people around him who are also sprinting for 4 minutes straight, and I'm huffing and puffing like that's basically my quarter mile right there. Like, I'm
2: if you're
3: to,
2: driving right now, just have a landmark or hit your odometer and think about you sprinting until you hit a mile.
3: A mile, yeah.
2: He sprinted
3: full on for 3 minutes and 45 seconds.
2: It's crazy.
3: That is insane. And here I am huffing and puffing and ready to die when I hit like a mile and a half.
0: Just remember, he didn't start at 3 minutes and 44 seconds. He had to work himself up to that. He had to. It's years
3: progress. I know.
0: So don't ever, you know, if you're, I mean, I know you and I have talked about this off the air, like in the hall, just talking about you running. And I'm like, well, just, you know, be careful on your knees. You know, walking is better and this and that. But you know what? That is the truest thing ever. Wherever you are, you just have to start. And
3: yeah,
0: once you
3: once
0: you start, once you make that decision to do something, stick with it. There's going to be fun days. There's going to be

0: Boring days are going to be good days, are going to be bad days. But, you know, just stick with it. Keep doing it. And you'll get better and better at it, whatever it may be. If it's a work thing, you'll get better at it. If it's a health thing, you'll get better at it.
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0: Blake says, unless life also gives you water and sugar, your lemonade's going to suck.
1: Scott says, life is not hard enough, so all my walks involve a 24-pound weighted vest.
0: What the heck is with all those kids? Miranda says, what do you get when you cross an elephant and a fish? Swimming trunks. That's right.
1: And Sean says, I forgot to bring my ID to Olive Garden, and they immediately started reading me my marinara rights.
0: Marinara rights. Got a good tweet? Tag us. We'll see it. At Big D and Bubba.
2: Tweet, tweet. 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
1: What's up, Carson? Good morning to you.
3: Good morning. I know I'm late because it's the end of the month, but people were doing no-buy July, and I'm very upset that I missed a rhyme.
1: No, yeah, it's
3: a good one, right? Because people they do like dryuary.
1: Yeah.
3: All right. But no, like no buy July where people are not buying anything that's not essential. So no impulse buys, you're not buying new clothes, anything like that. And I love the idea of it, but then I start going, well, like, what do you consider essential?
1: What is essential
2: and
1: to you?
2: Also, like, no buy July doesn't work because it was Prime Days in the middle of all that.
3: Well, that was part of it, is don't get caught up in the hype of something like that. But if concert tickets go on sale in the month of July, is that not essential to me?
2: That is for you, for your well-being.
3: Yes, that I saw No Buy July. I started watching all these TikToks about it. And when I tell you 5 minutes later, I was like, oh, I got to buy tickets to 3 shows.
1: Yeah, you already.
3: So I'm already, I lasted 5 minutes in No Buy July.
1: Did you go do the freezer thing? Did you eat your freezer?
2: I did.
1: Isn't that great?
2: Yeah, so I did. Smart. And then I filled the freezer up with a bunch of popsicles afterwards. And I'm like, I'm still trying to eat my freezer right now. I've been averaging 20. Carson and I were just talking about this. 20 popsicles per day is my
1: sugar
2: average
1: free.
2: Right now.
1: Sugar
2: yeah,
1: free.
2: They're sugar free.
1: Like,
2: but
1: are these regular size popsicles?
2: Yes.
3: Standard. Otter
2: no,
3: Pops.
2: Like Otter Pop, like a little freezy pop.
1: Okay.
2: Like, you know, like Kool-Aid.
1: Everyone has
2: still,
1: it.
2: Well, I mean, 20?
3: Okay, and here's but I eat like 4 big popsicles a day, which are, comes out to 300 calories. So I feel that.
2: So these are 20 calories per, and if I'm eating 20 a day, I'm good.
1: The sugar-free stuff doesn't mess with your stomach?
2: Yeah.
1: Oh, okay.
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1: Bubba, do you guys, your family ever get the Thanksgiving arrangements? Who's going to go where and all that worked out?
0: No, a lot of texts over it. Yeah, I have a lot of people, I caught a lot of hate. So here's what's going on. If you missed it yesterday on the show, we talked about how we're getting together for Thanksgiving. We do this every year with the family. And there's certain people that are very high maintenance, and they can't decide, because everybody's coming from all over the country, they can't decide where we're going to go. So what has happened is this has moved closer and closer and closer to those certain people who are high maintenance, basically so they don't have to travel. It's very convenient for them, but it's very inconvenient for the rest of us.
1: Yep.
0: And I'm like, you know what? I'm just fed up with it, because this is what happened last year. And it ended up causing everybody to cancel.
1: Yep.
0: And so I was the only one who went to D.C. and hung out with my sister. It was supposed to be at her house. And so we're just dealing with that. And, yeah, I said that I was going to skip. I told my mom. And I said, yeah, I think I'm just going to skip this year. I'm fed up with it. My mom was like, oh, no, I really want you there. And I'm like, oh, I appreciate that. I'm like, it's not that I don't see you guys, because I visit my, I call my mom and dad, FaceTime them. Every single day, I go and visit them once a month minimum. So I'm the only one who actually goes, out of all the kids, who goes and spends time with them all the time. Well, my older sister, too. But we're the only ones that really, you know, do it. So I don't know. I think skipping Thanksgiving is not out of the question, but I don't know what to do moving forward. Mm-hmm. I don't know. But a lot of people are like, you're being selfish not wanting to travel. Your mom wants you there. I'm like, my mom sees me all the time.
1: Mm-hmm.
0: So let her have time with everybody else.
1: Right.
0: I don't know, man. All right.

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1: If you are anti-needle like I am, and you're like, man, I need to lose some weight, but I can't do the injectables, I can't do the needles and stuff. 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
2: Oh, hi. I was just listening to you talking about your whole family situation for Thanksgiving, and it sounded almost exactly like mine. But we got ours figured out, so I wanted to give you some tips to maybe help you out in the future.
0: Oh, please. Yes. What you got?
2: Yeah, so we're all kind of scattered to about 3 or 4 different places around the country. So what we do is on a rotational schedule, where each year, like, we'll do, like, 1 year in Denver, 1 year in Reno, 1 year in Sacramento, and 1 year in San Diego.
0: Oh, I love that.
2: And it's a non-negotiable, we rotate it and we stick to that schedule. And, there's no ifs, ands, or buts. If people can't make it, we say, that's too bad. I guess we'll see you at the next one.
1: Yeah. It's like the Super Bowl.
0: Yes.
1: Moving around.
0: How rotating schedule.
1: How far out in advance do you put out the schedule of places?
0: You would think every 4 years they know.
2: Yeah, we just have it all figured out. So we just know, it's like, okay, well, then here's going to be in Sacramento.
1: And do you find that all the family members still attend, or some kind of bow out?
2: Occasionally, like, one of my cousins was really having a lot of kids, like, really fast in a row, so she had to miss a couple of them because she was like, listen, I'm going to be pregnant and traveling with 2 small children.
1: Right.
2: It's just not going to happen. But, man, that lady, she has actually been, that was the last Thanksgiving, but she's been actually really good about coming, even when she was, like, having all that going on, so...
0: Well, I appreciate the. I love the idea of the rotation schedule. I really do. I think that is awesome. I think I'm going to suggest that moving forward. I'll say, look, here's what we'll do for this year. Next year we can do who claims next year. Then who claims the year after? And then we do that, and we just get on a rotator, and we can move forward. I love that idea.
2: Yeah, exactly. And then no one can complain. Oh, it's not fair. We never go to my place, or it's not fair. I have to travel with all my kids. We'll put this schedule, everyone just has to
0: Do it. Does this mean that everybody's gonna have to come to my house?
1: That's right, Bob. They're coming to your place, man.
0: Oh, I don't know if I like this idea anymore.
2: Even
0: opt
2: though
0: out?
2: We have it in our host city, we still get a big old rental house to share and gather, and not all of us have giant houses that accommodate.
0: That's what we do. All right. Well, thank you. Thanks for the advice, and that's really actionable stuff. I'm going to put this into play today. You're amazing.
2: Oh, well, thank you. I'm glad you liked it. And I hope it helps. I hope that the high-maintenance people can get on board with it, too.
0: Yes. Thank you.
2: You're welcome.
0: Take care. Bye-bye.
2: Yeah, thanks. Bye.
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2: Hey, man, how you doing? Y'all are always talking about can't get dates and all that kind of stuff.
1: Yeah, Bubba, yeah, and Carson.
2: The thing, you don't answer the phone is one reason. You know, it goes on, gets busy.
1: Yeah.
2: What you need to do is establish a dateline line.
1: No, oh, that's a good idea.
2: You know, think about it. Is Carson still there?
1: Yeah, she ran out after we answered.
2: Ran out? That's one problem, too. She runs out.
3: That is part.
2: I'm going to sing her a little bit of Neil McCoy song, but maybe I can catch that later.
3: No doubt about it.
2: That was my exact words. We should be together, no doubt about it. You're cooking, son.
1: That's right.
2: Have y'all ever tried square dancing, line dancing, bug dancing?
3: Yeah, I have. I square danced in middle school.
1: Me too.
3: It was part of PE.
1: Why'd they make us do
3: that?
1: Well,
3: it's like during the inclement weather months, you know? They go, okay, it's square dancing time. We do this in the gym.
1: I remember, and that was like, it was totally normal. Like, who square dances in school?
2: Grab your partner, don't say no. Choir.
3: I'm sorry, singing the church choir. Okay, that's a good option.
2: Yeah, I meet some people that way. Or working the drive-thru at McDonald's 4 hours a week.
3: Yeah, you definitely meet people.
2: You'll meet something.
3: Well, all right. Hey, thank you.
2: Okay.
3: Appreciate all the dating help here. It's been.
2: All right.
1: All right, brother. Have a good one.

0: You know what? Some people call Georgia the Empire State of the South.
1: Country music. We are your father.
0: Oh, wait a minute. Whoops, sorry. Not that empire. 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
1: I know we all have some place to be, but boy, I tell you, slow it down. Take it easy. You know, you jump in the car and you're thinking of all these things, and before you know it, speed gets away. And that's how you get into trouble, especially someone could even die. Speed increases all that.
2: My dad always said when he saw the people weaving in and out of traffic, he's like, oh, look, they're trying to get to the scene of the accident faster. definitely do not speed. Being late is not an excuse to speed. Remember, speeding catches up with you. And this message is brought to you by NHTSA.
1: What's going on, Bubba?
2: Dude, you know my bud Chris, the one I'm always talking about. Oh, he's the most high-maintenance human being on the planet.
1: Chris Archody?
2: Yes.
1: I love saying his last name.
2: Hanging out with Chris, driving around, coming back from dinner, we're hanging out, and he needed gas. And I'm like, well, right here. Yeah, but that's not my station.
1: No, he's one of those guys?
2: No.
1: Well, you know, okay, man.
2: So I'm like, well... Dude, it says you have 3 miles left on your dashboard.
3: Oh, he's living on the edge.
2: Yeah, he's like, yeah, but mine's up to here. I'm like, dude, just pull in here. It's grocery store gas. It's good gas.
1: It's fine.
2: I'm a Shell guy. I'm like, are you... You're kidding me. You will not pull over anywhere else when you need gas desperately.
1: That's an old man move. That is an old man. Like
2: who does that?
1: I only use Martha's... Flower.
2: Yeah, Martha White.
1: Martha White Flower.
2: It blew me away. I'm panicking. I'm like, you know, we're going to end up having to push his dumb car
1: to Shell.
2: To a Shell station.
3: Yeah. Also, what a luxury in this time and age of prices.
1: Just picking
3: that
1: where
3: he's
1: you
3: like,
1: are.
3: No. I have a favorite. I'm not worried about the price.
1: And how about once someone gets in your head that a certain, like, kind of off gas station, like, Whatever. I can't think of one. They have water in their.
3: Yeah, they had the bad gas.
1: They get the bad gas.
2: It's a rumor, by the way.
1: It's a rumor, and you all know what we're talking about, and it spreads around, and true or not, and you'd be like, oh, well, the reason it's cheaper is because they put, you know, it's got.
2: They cut it.
1: Yeah, they cut it with water. And so you're like, okay. And so you go by, you don't go to it until you need to. 3 miles is crazy, but.
2: Dude, I'm like, first of all, who lets his gas go? Look, man. And I'm one of those people that when I don't wait for the little light to come
1: have
2: on.
1: Have you it's ever even run out of gas?
2: Yeah, I did it on purpose one time just to see what would happen.
1: Even more preppery.
2: I'm
1: putting it in.
2: I wanted to see how far it goes. Well, that's it. I wanted to see how accurate the little countdown thing was.
1: How accurate was it?
2: It was like about a mile
1: and
2: a half.
1: Oh, wow. I've seen them. I had a truck one time that it would go like, it was like 20 miles past.
2: Yeah.
3: What are you guys doing? You're playing Russian roulette.
2: Well, you know, a gas tank only has to be accurate. The gauge only has to be accurate when it's empty.
1: That's right. That's what Dad say.
4: Congrats to Big D and Bubba. Once again, voted best.
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0: favorite songs of all time.
1: It's pretty good.
0: It's a banger.
2: All right, don't judge me, but my app is one. I don't use it a lot. I use it occasionally because I enjoy it.
0: You know we're going to judge you because you said don't judge
2: me. And I don't use it for anything bad. I don't know that you could anyway. But you've been, like, driving around, and you, like, see, like, police go by you or something like that, and you're like, wow, I wonder what's going on. Well, there's this app that I use that pulls up, and it doesn't matter where you are. Bubba, it's playing now. It's a scanner. It's a police scanner.
0: Okay.
2: And it'll just kind of pop up, you know, here or there. You can hear it. Well, which right now I'm talking about it and it's not playing. But that's, of course, that's the way it works.
0: That's the way scanners are. It just happens.
3: Well, maybe there's something going on.
2: Yeah, maybe that's good.
3: Okay.
2: Perhaps. But yeah, so back in the day, there the guys.
4: 68 Baker 163, Baker 268, Baker 163. A person down 2822 East Washington Street, Library East Washington Street. Entrance on the east side of the building. White male, gray jacket, black pants, keeps passing out. Unknown situation, EMS and route 1 North, 2900 East.
2: It's fascinating, right?
0: Wow, yeah.
3: You're so nosy.
5: I'm going for 21 Middle Shift is in service.
2: Okay.
6: 268
2: It's fascinating. I will drive around and just get completely caught up.
7: With the names that you gave, I'm not showing that they've been trespassed from Michigan Street.
4: Mm-hmm. Baker 268, Baker 272, 1201, disregard, Baker 163.
2: I'm telling you, it's like podcasts to me. It's like, no, it's, I just kind of get caught up into it.
5: It's a black truck, a maroon car, and a gray SUV, along with a blue Ford van.
2: And then I'm on the lookout.
5: 3400 West.
3: D is issuing his own bolos.
5: Frank 179 at 1201.
2: Yeah. Anyway, and you can pull it up for any, for whatever the city you're in.
8: Yeah.
2: They have almost all of them.
8: 456 Governor's Lane, Phase 2 sale, location from that. Notice
2: you, Winnie the Pooh.
8: Northeast 53.
2: Huh?
0: Is that Winnie the Pooh? He's got a Winnie the Pooh voice.
2: Okay. But you hear all kinds of stuff, man. You hear, robberies,
0: overdoses, robberies, car crashes, fires.
2: Yeah, man.
0: Medical emergencies.
2: The one I use is just called Police Scanner. It's free.
0: And you get to pick the city and everything?
2: Yeah, and you can go through and pick whatever city you want. You can do it by find nearby scanners, newly added ones. You can search, all that kind of stuff. But yeah, mine is, this is Indy, I think, Indianapolis. Anyway. Police scan. All right, so right. So it's fun.
0: It's a good app.
2: Okay, thank you.
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1: All right, so what do you guys think about something? Songs from famous artists, but weren't hits. Of course, there's going to be a bunch of those.
0: Great songs.
1: But yeah, and you're like, man, I know, you know Rocket Man, but Elton John did this song, and it's like, you know, oh, whatever.
0: Dude, Elton John, you got to go Tonight from the Blue Moves album.
1: See, that's what I'm talking about.
0: Okay.
1: So what's that song? I've never heard of that.
0: Well,
1: that's exactly what I'm talking about.
0: Okay, let's do this. It's not a typical Elton John song. First of all, it's 8 minutes long, and it's very symphonic.

0: is.
1: I'm just saying, it's such a great
0: song. Does he sing
1: it? Oh, yeah. Oh, yeah.
0: Anytime soon, or?
1: No, you just asked me a question. You said, what's a song that nobody knows from a famous artist? Anyway, I'll go into the song a little further in so you can hear him actually do a little singing.

0: Anyway, I'm with you, buddy.
1: It's super.
2: All right. I'm just saying, you asked the question, I gave you one. All right, what's yours?
0: Carson, you have one?
3: I do. This was actually a cover that George Strait put out on an album. It never charted, but it is my favorite George Strait song, Big Balls in Cowtown.
2: Yes! Oh.
4: It's with Asleep at the Wheel,
3: yes,
4: right?
3: Yes, it is.
4: Cowtown.
2: Oh, yeah.
4: Oh, Bob Wills does song.
3: Yeah.
2: Yes.
3: Yeah.
2: I dig all this stuff, man.
3: I do.
4: Come on, Phil.

0: say I count, or I don't know how you like it, but I would say that that is actually kind of a well-known song.
1: Well, okay, but it wasn't a hit for George Strait. And no, I didn't
0: okay,
1: know.
0: That's, okay, no, you're right.
1: It appeared on Straight Out of the Box, and that's the only reason I knew this song, because I don't, I'll be real, I didn't know Bob Wills.
2: Okay, there was a Bob Wills tribute album that was fantastic, too,
0: sure
2: with like
0: was.
2: Tim McGraw and everybody yeah. doing Bob Wills
1: Here's
2: covers.
1: Here's the deal, D. It's new to me. It was new to me.
0: Yeah, good point, good point.
3: And what is it about?
1: A big ball in Cowtown.
2: Oh, like a big party?
1: Yeah.
2: Okay. I didn't know. I'm a boy.
0: Bubba. Everyone needs a Bubba. 1-800-667-8686 is the all-new

0: what you doing, baby, don't you, don't you?
1: It's the all-new Georgia 104.5, and we are Big D and Bubba.
2: What you got for us, Garrett?
3: Good morning. The other day I posted that story about Donovan, Bubba's brother, who found a shipping container with fully automatic rifles inside.
2: Yeah, that was crazy.
3: And it's starting to blow up a little bit. People are really taking to the story. People are also pointing out that his "no, I didn't keep them" didn't sound very sincere.
2: Yeah, I noticed that too. I didn't want to say anything.
1: I was so excited when he found, when he told me he found an entire shipping container full of automatic weapons. I was like, "What?" And he's like, "You want one?" And he's like, "If I get to keep these, you want one?" I'm like, "Yeah."
2: See how Bubba changed the story right there?
1: What?
2: He said, "Do you want one?" He goes, "I mean, if I get to keep the," he said, "I mean, if I get to keep one."
4: Yeah, that was the added.
1: He did say that. He said, "If I get to keep them," because of the whole ATF thing.
2: Bubba has a bazooka in his garage right
1: Dude,
2: now.
1: I wish.
2: The numbers are scratched off.
3: This person said, "If this happened to me, me and the boys are starting a militia."
2: That's what I'm worried about with Bubba.
1: Yeah, I'm going to go to that post and just roll into the comments. I'm sure there's some good ones.
3: This one says, "If you find a shipping container with people inside, you get to keep the people."
2: That is true, though, about
1: the
2: international
1: thing.
2: Law, salvage law. If you, but he didn't get to keep it.
1: He didn't get to keep
2: but
1: it.
2: But that didn't, because, so it didn't matter.
1: Well, because of weapons. U.S. law superseded that.
2: Who took them? The ATF?
1: Yeah. Okay. And you know they doled them out. They're like handing them out to all their people.
2: Dude, I've got so many ATF friends of mine. That's the first time I ever had moonshine, was in the basement of, I can't say his name.
4: Ask them if they have Bubba's brother's guns.
2: They probably do. He was like, we're sitting there playing ping pong one night. I was in high school. And he goes, his dad was an agent. He's now an agent, too. And he says, I really shouldn't be saying all this, but there's a Foot Locker, and he says, have you ever had moonshine? And I was like, dude, I thought the moonshine was kind of like, you know.
1: Yeah, like in the movies.
2: Yeah. He goes, yeah, Dad, he said when they would go and take it from these moonshine stills, ATF still does that, by the way. He said they would put it in the trunk of the car and take it home. Like, well, of course they did. Well, of course they did. It was awful. It was apple. Tried it. It was apple at first, and then it burned like
1: it was death. Apple and then ethanol.
2: It was, yes, it was bad. Anyway, any more, Garrett? I'm sorry.
3: No, I think the moral of the story is just don't call ATF for anything.
2: Yeah, that's right.
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1: This is when you know I'm at the very bottom of the game barrel. We're going to play a game. Has to do with the color blue.
0: Okay.
1: There are technically an infinite amount of blues, variations of blue.
0: Oh, really?
1: Yeah. Well, of course, you know, you change it a little bit here or there. However, the universe has said, there are basically 10. We got 10 colors that are blue.
0: So it's like the ones that have more yellow and the ones that have more green?
1: Yeah, exactly. So there are 10. Can you guys name?

0: with
1: light.
2: Navy,
0: yes.
2: Light,
0: no.
1: Sky blue?
0: Yes.
1: Okay.
2: Aqua.
1: Aquamarine?
0: No.
2: What?
0: It's close. The turquoise. It's similar, but we'll give you that one.
1: Midnight?
0: You're missing a bit. Yes. Okay. My gosh, y'all, this is a great game. The blue game is rocking. You're missing a big one.
3: When can I come in?
0: Not yet. Jeez, we're almost there. I almost got 10. I'll give you a hint. North Carolina?
2: Oh, Tar Heel blue.
1: No. Carolina blue?
0: No.
1: Light.
0: No. God, light. Dang it. Baby. Baby
2: oh.
0: blue.
2: Baby blue. Yeah, George Strait song.
0: Yeah, I should do that.
2: You could have said that as the...
0: Thank you, Bubba. This is my game.
2: Blue clear sky?
0: All right.
1: Sky blue? Did we say
0: you
1: that?
0: You said sky. I don't know. You said sky.
1: I'm lost.
0: All right, let's go into the expert on the color blue. Garrett, the artist.
3: Is cobalt blue one.
0: It is, yes. It's a strong, deep, and highly luminous, pure blue.
2: Okay, what else you got there, artiste?
3: Well, I don't have a word bank. I forget which ones we already did.
2: Just go.
3: Cerulean was one.
1: Cerulean is
0: not
1: on there.
0: It's not on my list.
3: And ultramarine isn't on there?
0: No, but turquoise
3: what about
0: is.
3: Steel? Steel blue?
0: No. Okay, no. You're
2: keep going.
1: Well, like gray blue. I would have thought
3: indigo?
1: That.
3: Indigo?
1: That's purple indigo.
0: No, it's not.
3: All right, I'm out.
1: What did we miss, D?
2: What are the top blues?
0: This is so stupid. Can you imagine someone's like, man, I've heard of Big D and Bubba. Let's turn them on for the very first time. Holy cow, these guys? Those guys are syndicated? Well, anyone?
2: Give us the blue.
1: The problem is you just powder, left us hanging.
0: Powder blue.
1: Oh.
0: Yeah, you missed that one. You missed teal.
1: No, we said teal.
0: Okay, maybe.
2: You said teal a lot.
0: You said midnight blue. You got that one.
1: Yep.
0: The only one you guys missed was cyan? C-Y-A-N?
1: Cyan.
0: In.
2: All right, so we're good?
0: Yeah.
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5: This weather update brought to you from the new Albany Nissan Weather Center.
6: South Georgia weather.
7: Mostly sunny, plenty of heat, plenty of humidity again today. High around 95, our heat index just over 100. Could see a shower or thunderstorm pop up this afternoon. Partly cloudy overnight tonight, low 75. Sunny mid-90s again tomorrow. Scattered showers likely this weekend. I'm Georgia WeatherNet meteorologist KJ Allen.

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3: Is this Big D and Bubba?
2: Yeah, hey, who's this?
3: This is David.
2: Hey, David.
3: Hey, I want to hear Jingle Bells.
1: Want to hear what?
3: I want to hear Jingle Bells, the Jingle song Bell. Jingle Bells.
2: Like the Christmas song.
3: The Christmas song. It's been on my mind the last 2 weeks.
2: Why? Is that on
3: it's
2: your...
3: Because it's Christmas in July.
2: Okay. Dave, if we do this, you know people are going to be really upset with us, right?
3: Well, I was just asking.
2: Is this a bet? Like, do you have a bet with somebody that, oh, I bet I can make Big D and Bubba play Jingle Bells? Ha ha ha ha. Because, you know, we're under the pressure of pleasing the customer. And we want to make you happy.
3: It's not a bet.
1: Give him a little bit.
2: Just give him about just a little bit of Jingle Bells.
1: 5 seconds.

0: Okay. All right, thank you, David.
1: Y'all guys are awesome.
2: All right, so we made you happy?
1: Oh, yeah.
2: Okay. All right, good deal. No, they're good. Hey, okay, good.
1: See you on the radio. Bye-bye.
2: Thank you. Thank bye-bye. 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

0: Blake says, unless life also gives you water and sugar, your lemonade's going to suck.
1: Scott says, life is not hard enough, so all my walks involve a 24-pound weighted vest.
0: What the heck is with all those guys? Miranda says, what do you get when you cross an elephant and a fish? Swimming trunks. That's right.
1: And Sean says, I forgot to bring my ID to Olive Garden, and they immediately started reading me my marinara rights.
0: Marinara rights. Got a good tweet? Tag us. We'll see it. At Big D and Bubba.
2: Tweet, tweet. 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
1: I know we all have some place to be, but boy, I tell you, slow it down. Take it easy. You know, you jump in the car and you're thinking of all these things, and before you know it, speed gets away. And that's how you get into trouble, especially someone could even die. Speed increases all that.
2: My dad always said when he saw the people weaving in and out of traffic, he's like, oh, look, they're trying to get to the scene of the accident faster. Definitely do not speed. Being late is not an excuse to speed. Remember, speeding catches up with you. And this message is brought to you by NHTSA.
1: What are you watching right now?
2: You know that guy, Mike Mack, who does like the real deadpan stuff where he talks with AI and he's like, AI,
1: Count to a million.
2: Yes. Yeah. And the whole count to 100 thing is one of my favorites. He puts three different, like, ChatGPT and all this stuff.
1: Are you about to play it?
2: Yeah.
1: Oh, it's so good.
2: Have you seen all this?
1: Mm-hmm.
2: Okay, so he puts them up there, and he starts to count, and then he has them all basically talking to each other.
3: Ew. What's up, guys?
4: Hey, not much.
3: Just
4: here, ready to help. What's going on?
3: I got three of you here now. The more, the merrier.
4: Absolutely.
3: So I was thinking, with your collective intelligence, we could now count to 100, no problem.
4: Oh, nice. Yeah, totally. We can do that. So just let me know how you want to break it up.
3: Yeah, just count from 1 to 100 and don't stop.
4: Got it.
5: Yeah.
4: All right, I'll start us off.
5: I'll say one, and then the next day I can say two, and we'll just go until we hit 100. Ready? I'll start. One.
4: Yep, I'm ready. So I'll go after you. Let's keep it smooth, and we'll just count straight through. Go for it.
5: Awesome. Perfect. So I'll say one, you say two, and we'll just keep that rhythm going. Ready? Here we go. One.
6: Exactly.
4: Perfect. I'm ready. Go ahead and say one, and I'll jump in with two right after you.
6: Perfect.
5: Exactly. So I said one, now it's your turn. Go ahead with two, and we'll keep the pace all the way up to 100.
4: All right, perfect. Exactly. So I'll say two, and then you'll say three, and we'll keep going one after the other.
3: You just don't have to explain.
2: He's got a whole slew of these videos. If you're not following him, it's Mike Mack is his name. If you're not following him, you're missing out.
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1: I was at my dad's house, and my stepmom, who is in her 80s, she said, hey, I think I'm getting charged because she plays like games on her phone. And mm-hmm. She goes, it's coming onto my credit card. I look at her phone, and she had all these, like, it's a scrubber, Clean Pro. It was all these scammy things.
2: These little antivirus viruses.
1: Yeah, and I think she got it from going to Facebook, and she would watch a video, and it would throw a thing and say, you have viruses. Click this, and we found 28 viruses, and you can clean it off right now. And she downloaded it on her phone right then, and she was getting charged for it. She put her credit card in and everything. And I looked at it, and I said, I took all the ones that were scammy off. I said, you know how much money you just saved? How much? $3,700 a year. She goes, what? I go, yeah, from just scammy things. It wasn't your games.
0: So she was subscribed?
1: She subscribed. They're subscriptions. Didn't understand. She was like, well, I deleted them. I go, it doesn't matter. You gave me your card. She's like, I don't understand. I said, well, it's like you have YouTube TV. You pay for that. Then you give them the card, and they take it out every month. But if you don't watch your TV, they're still going to charge you. Oh. And I was like, there's got to be a company. This is a great idea, I think, to have someone go to people who are older and don't understand the new technology and go through and look at their stuff. Like, Dad had all his apps scattered all around on his phone. Little things.
2: Like 47 pages of
1: all these
2: apps.
1: Different ones. I put them onto two, and it's great. He grouped one app, and it was like you could hardly see. And I was just like, there's all kinds of stuff. He was always asking me about, hey, there's something wrong with my Wi-Fi. There's always something wrong with this TV. Because that's what they use now.
2: Well, that's what the Geek Squad was originally. Remember the Geek Squad originally supposed to be like that? They come into your house, they fix your problem, whatever it is. But now it's basically they just set up the computer you bought.
1: Right.
2: Or you bring it to the store and you have it fixed.
1: I don't know. I just feel like there is some kind of a business idea there.
3: Well, it sounds like a good idea, and sounds like you can make money from that, but it sounds like the real money maker is scamming people. We should get into that.
1: That's right. We should get into that. You're right. Yeah, thank you, Garrett.
0: Hey, we're Big D.

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1: Country artist and active duty Deputy Sheriff Chris Darlington is here. He's 10-20, Bubba. So 10-20, he's 10-20.
2: 10-20. I don't know what 10-20
1: means
2: is.
1: Means on location. Chris,
3: So I guess a firefighter would know that, though.
2: Yeah, we never 10-20. We've already been there.
1: So police have the codes, but the fire guys don't have codes?
2: I never had to say I was 10-20.
3: 10-20?
2: Like, 10-22. We're on the scene. I mean, that's, you know, you arrive on the scene, that's it. But we never said a code like that.
1: So the codes, Chris, are the codes from, like, so I guess so people don't know what you're saying. Like, hey, send a guy over here and hit him in the head. So you say 1285.
3: It used to be, like, really hard. You'd be like, I'll be 10-6, 10-81, 10-72 en route to, you know, ADC or something like that.
1: Yeah.
3: But, you know, back about 10 years ago, we went to plain English. So now everything on the radio, at least in Virginia, is plain English.
1: Oh, really?
3: But it used to be pretty crazy. Yeah, we had, like, if we were taking somebody to jail, it was like, oh, I'd be 10-6, 10-15, 10-7.
1: Sounds like you're doing bingo.
3: Yeah. So, bingo.
1: Blackout. Yeah. It's an interesting story. You are still active, right?
3: Yes, sir.
1: And so, police officer, and so how are you doing? How did the singing come into the police? Was it singing first and then police?
3: So I've always played music. My dad played a lot of music when I was growing up, and he got me playing keyboard. Unfortunately, it's a big setup.
1: But did you get one of those Yamaha MDX something or other, MD-70s, or whatever
3: it
1: goes?
3: It was a Walmart job.
1: Oh, okay.
4: Mini keys, still a casino. Casio. Ding, ding, ding.
5: Does it have the pre-planned one, so you could just hit it?
1: That demo.
2: Look at me playing Green Sleeves.
3: I could hit the button playing anything.
1: All right, so anyway, you get a keyboard.
3: Keyboard, so, you know, I kind of learned to play by ear, and, you know, I played with him, you know, growing up, and then I started to move to Nashville, and some of the guys down here on Broadway, you know, because I played, like, my first gig down here was, like, second fiddle, then I played Crossroads, and I played Tootsies, played the stage, and then some of the guys that's been here for a while, because I had an application in Front Row Police Department at the time, mm-hmm. and all the guys down here, their advice was, well, go be a cop.
1: Don't be a cop?
3: No, go be a cop.
1: Oh, go be a cop. Oh, yeah. Oh, yeah.
2: All the musicians were telling you to be a cop.
1: Yeah, the music world, it's its own prison.
3: Because they were, you know, they were hauling stuff across the Tootsies. And then
1: it's tough, man. You know. It's a hard. And listen, it's a hard. And listen, I know we all see Morgan Wallen. We all see Luke Combs and, yeah. and Laney. And then they got lots of money.
2: There's a thousand other people.
1: It is hard. It's a hard life, man. It's a hard life. Do you see yourself staying? You want to, like, do you have, like, I give myself this many years. If this doesn't work, I'm going to go back to being a cop.
3: I do. Like, it's kind of defines who I am. I like the fact that I still put the uniform on, and I've been juggling, you know, we play about 40 gigs a year. I write songs. I do my own marketing. But I just want to step it up this year and try to take something to major radio. But I've been shooting for it all my life, back and forth. But I've been juggling both of them. But I think it's, this year I wanted to do something different. I wanted to try to get a good song and try to get it out there and give it my best shot. But I've been working my butt off with it for a long time. I just wanted to take it a step further
1: this
3: year.
1: Yeah. Well, that's the best. You're also killing it in the gym. This guy's stupid. Oh. It's ridiculous.
5: No, I'm sitting next to these arms going, what is your plan?
1: I shook his hand. I'm like, what is on your arm? Oh, that's a vein. Oh, wow. No, he shook his hand.
2: He thought it was a grizzly paw.
1: What is that? All right. Chris Darlington, active duty police officer, a sheriff, and also singing. We'll listen to the music and more on the way with Chris. 1-800.

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1: Chris Darlington is our guest with nearly 20 years in law enforcement and doing music as well. Sorry.
0: I was channeling the Minions, you know.
2: That was the firefighter trying to be a firefighter.
1: Well, I tell you, Chris, there's so much the hate, not hate, but it's rivalry between police and fire.
0: We were just talking about it in the break room. It was like, you know, at his place and at my place, there was never any weirdness about it. Like, all the cops would come over to eat our food. Like, they would be like coming in and like, hey, what are you guys eating? Oh, sit down, have some.
1: Yeah.
2: It really just means we love each other. You know that?
0: Yeah.
2: It's a strong bond, yeah. Firefighters and high blood.
1: So Chris has a song that we want to play for you. It's called What Do You Want? And we're playing for you now. It's Chris Darlington.
3: You say you're good, but you hesitate.

0: called What Do You Want? That's Chris Darlington. Darlington. Like he's darling and
1: ton.
0: And he's weigh a ton. So it's Darlington. So you're still doing the police stuff. You're still playing. You're doing all that. But you're also doing, you're real big into metal detecting, which is what I kind of want to get into.
1: What?
0: Two things I want to get into, Chris. I want to get into metal detecting, and I also want to get into pipes, smoking pipes.
2: Okay.
0: I kind of want
2: to. I don't know much about the pipes, but
1: I'm sure you've seen a lot of people smoking pipes.
0: I kind of want to do the. As a police officer.
2: We talking about glass pipes?
0: And what do we have here?
1: Stop my pants, officer.
0: All right. Chris Darlington's with us. We'll talk. Maybe we'll get into it on the way next. Hang on.
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3: This weather update brought to you from the new Albany Nissan Weather Center.
4: South Georgia weather.
5: Mostly sunny, plenty of heat, plenty of humidity again today. High around 95, our heat index just over 100. Could see a shower or thunderstorm pop up this afternoon. Partly cloudy overnight tonight, low 75. Sunny mid-90s again tomorrow. Scattered showers likely this weekend. I'm Georgia Weather Net meteorologist KJ Allen.

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1: Chris Darlington is our guest. As you know, we're big backers of the blue. We love our police officers, and you should too. And he's here. He's an active duty sheriff from Winchester, Virginia. He's also a singer. Song "What Do You Want" is the new one out.
0: I'm looking at the stuff there. Like, you know, they always give us some. Hey, here's some sample questions to ask. And they always say, the first thing, what's the craziest thing you've ever seen as a cop? I always never liked whenever people would come up and say, what's the worst thing you've seen?
1: Oh, because
0: instantly, you know and I know, right. Your head goes to a certain place. I will say this, if you ever run into a cop or a firefighter or EMT or anybody, say, what's the funniest thing? What's the wildest thing? What's the kookiest thing? Because those are much better memories. And I think it's a little more respectful to anybody who is a first responder.
1: Right.
0: Instead of saying the worst, say, what's the funniest?
2: I'm going to give it to you. This is the craziest thing a call I've ever seen, and it's kind of unimaginable. We had a call about 10 years back. Call was subject just cut his utensils off.
1: Let's call it his spoon.
2: His spoon off to use the bathroom. He cut that off.
1: I'm sorry?
2: He cut it off.
1: He cut it off.
0: Accidentally?
2: Cut it off with a serrated knife on purpose.
3: I don't think that's accidental.
1: No.
2: So
4: my spoon is too big. My spoon is too big.
2: That may have been the case. So we responded. He did in fact cut his spoon off.
1: Spoon's gone, yeah.
2: We noticed that he was under the influence of marijuana, which is fine. It's legal in Virginia now, but maybe some other things too.
1: That's some strong marijuana, if you do that.
2: Very strong. Now here's the kicker.
1: There's more of a kicker than that.
2: So, you know, as a cop trying to save the day, where's it at so we can bag it and take you to the hospital? Well, this is the kicker. He ate it.
1: What? I didn't know that you could do that.
2: He ate it.
1: Wow.
4: My spoon is too big.
2: So,
3: did you say he was spoon-fed? I'm sorry.
1: I expected more out of you. So, you know, I expected here
3: sorry,
1: with us
3: sorry,
1: in the locker room.
3: Sorry,
1: but you.
3: Sorry.
5: Yeah.
1: Now we'd let everyone out. So, okay. So, wow.
2: So the hospital said, you know, after digest it, it's not we're not recovering it.
1: Yeah.
2: So that's the craziest call I probably ever experienced. For a man, that's crazy.
1: Thank you. So, Chris, I can tell you from any perspective.
3: Yeah, right. I can tell you. Like, as a woman, still can't wrap my brain around it.
0: I didn't expect this to go this way.
3: No.
0: This has turned. You know, your song is really good.
1: Yeah, we like
3: what
1: song.
3: What do you want? Hey.
1: What do you want? Yeah. Carson said spoon-fed. And I can't even. That's what I'm going to remember. Chris Darlington is his name. Chris Darlington. Hey, seriously, man, thank you for your service. We appreciate you out there. We know it's crazy and dangerous. And spoons are everywhere.
2: Spoons are everywhere. Thank you all for having me. Yeah. I got something for you, by the way.
1: Oh, what? Gosh, I hope it's handcuffs or something.
2: It's not spoons.
1: Not spoons.
2: But I got patches that ain't worth nothing.
3: Oh,
2: I'm going to sign them and hand them out, even though they're not worth
3: so
2: anything.
3: Fun.
1: Thank you. We appreciate it. All right. Yeah. Chris Darlington, check him out. Find him online and make sure you listen to him. Go support him and all of our police officers as well. Thank you, Chris.
2: Thank you.
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0: 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South Georgia
1: weather. Mostly sunny, plenty of heat, plenty of humidity again today. High around 95, our heat index just over 100. Could see a shower or thunderstorm pop up this afternoon. Partly cloudy overnight tonight, low 75. Sunny mid-90s again tomorrow. Scattered showers likely this weekend. I'm Georgia WeatherNet meteorologist KJ Allen.

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1: This weather update brought to you from the new Albany Nissan Weather Center.
14: The sky's a high of 93, a low of 73 tomorrow. Cloudy, a high of 94, a low of 75. And storms on Saturday, a high of 90 and a low of 75. And this is the...

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1: This weather update brought to you from the new Albany Nissan Weather Center.
11: South Georgia weather.
12: Clear skies, a high of 93, a low of 73. Cloudy tomorrow, high of 94, a low of 75. And storms on Saturday, a high of 90 and a low of 75. And this is Brock.

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0: 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And yesterday was World Brain Day, and I'm dyslexic, so I kept saying happy birthday to all my friends named Brian. I'm also dysgraphic. Didn't know that was a thing until I got diagnosed it.
1: I knew I'd see her around. I'd be at some party. She'd show up and I'd be walking out. Or across some parking lot, hiding behind her sister. I'd look up, she'd be at the red light beside me in that white Maxima with the sticker on the back. I'd ask,

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9: This weather update brought to you from the new Albany Nissan Weather Center.
10: South Georgia weather.
11: Clear skies, a high of 93, a low of 73. Tomorrow cloudy, a high of 94, a low of 75. And storms on Saturday, a high of 90 and a low of 75. And this is New Hope.

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Hey, it's Kramer. And what would you do if you had an extra $1,000 in your bank account right now? Would you splurge? Last minute vacation before the kiddos go back to school? Buy all their cool back to school clothes? Well, here's the thing. You can

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Georgia 104.5, Albany's new country. And China just launched the Humanoid Fighting League. Have you seen the videos where that one robot got his head knocked off, like Rock'em Sock'em style, but flopping around? They got robot UFC, and I've got a sketchy dude in my neighborhood with illegal chicken fights. We are not the same.

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And the merger for Paramount and Warner Brothers have been paused. I think it's been paused. It might just be buffering. 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
8: This weather update brought to you from the new Albany Nissan Weather Center.
9: South Georgia weather.
10: Clear skies, a high of 93 and a low of 70. Tomorrow's going to be cloudy, a high of 94, a low of 75. And rain on Saturday, a high of 90 and a low of 75. And you got Blake Shelton.

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0: 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It's Kramer wrapping it up for the day. 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
15: South Georgia weather.
16: Partly cloudy tonight, low in the mid-70s, mostly sunny, hot, humid again tomorrow with a high of 97, our heat index up to 104. New isolated thunderstorms possible in the afternoon. Clouds around tomorrow night, low in the upper 70s, partly cloudy, scattered shower Saturday. From the Georgia Weather Net, I'm meteorologist KJ Allen.
1: This weather update brought to you from the new Albany Nissan Weather Center.
8: South Georgia weather.
16: Partly cloudy tonight, low in the mid-70s, mostly sunny, hot, humid again tomorrow with a high of 97, our heat index up to 104. Few isolated thunderstorms possible in the afternoon. Clouds around tomorrow night, low in the upper 70s, partly cloudy, scattered showers Saturday. From the Georgia Weather Net, I'm meteorologist KJ Allen.

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1: This weather update brought to you from the new Albany Nissan Weather Center.
15: South Georgia partly cloudy tonight, low in the mid-70s, mostly sunny, hot, humid again tomorrow, the high of 97, our heat index up to 104, few isolated thunderstorms possible in the afternoon, clouds around tomorrow night, low in the upper 70s, partly cloudy, scattered showers Saturday. From the Georgia Weather Net, I'm meteorologist KJ Allen.

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